0: tender.
1: Everybody looks at me on stage and they think that's how I am, like arrogant. And when you look at me now, no, I'm quite boring, really. But no, I like to enjoy life. But I mean, that's just my stage.
2: Happiness is the most important thing. And if I'm happy, then it shows in my work. So basically, I just want to be happy and make a lot of money and buy a lot of things.
3: I want it all. I want it all.
1: My songs are all under the label emotion, you know. It's emotion and feeling. You know, I'm just a true romantic. I'm writing about things that everyday people go through. So, I mean, you know, I'm not sitting here trying to say that, oh, look, I've written a song that nobody else has thought about or written about. But I do it in my own way. I'm a very loving person, you know. The way I live is that I have to be doing something every day. I want to earn my keep. I can't relax in bed all day and just do nothing. I think it's a waste of time. I don't need too much sleep. I can go with 3 or 4 hours sleep every night. That's enough for me.
4: How would you like to be remembered?
1: I haven't thought about that. Dead and gone.
3: Want to live forever.
1: I haven't thought about it. I don't really think about it. My God, when I'm dead, are they going to remember me? I don't really think about it. It's up to them. When I'm dead, who cares? I don't.

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Just relax, take it easy. You're still young, that's your fault.

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I mean, you name it, it's going on. When you get to look at that people that really have stuff versus the ones that's really struggling and trying to hold on to what they have. And I'm just reflecting on growing up. Seemed like the less that we had, we was at our best. This is real what I'm talking about, and this is a wake-up call. We served more when we had less.

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To find out who he was. And we survived together, 'cause his music saved our life.

0: got a big enough crew or old enough crew to come out of school. But I've been on my own for a long time. I began it in Mississippi. I started blowing the harmonic.
1: Yeah.
0: Then later, that's a boy. I think I started at about 9 years old. When I was 15, I was doing pretty good with it.
1: Right?
0: Yeah, that's a lot of work. I've been in Chicago for quite a few years, but I was born in Mississippi.
2: I'll reach out in space, so sing that. I wonder who got together.
0: Let's together.